I was taking my kids to school. The first plane went straight over our heads, went straight over our heads and into the building.

0: towers, one of the towers just in flames.
1: But we all thought it was an accident.
2: I knew it wasn't an accident. I knew it wasn't an accident right away.

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1: The first ambulance that got there. It was chaos. Chaos. It was chaos. Nobody knew what to do.

0: Just dust in the street. Just dust.
1: What's gonna happen here next?

The bodies were moved to large tents on the east side of Manhattan.

0: there. I would sit there and recite psalms all night. Recite psalms all night.
1: Simply sitting.